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Her name is Sandra. Her story, brief story, is coming up after this Christian track, Joel Vaughan's Need to Know. And as it plays, don't forget, we're on our journey to be fully financed by the end of the month, so we'd love for you to play your part by calling up to give on 5241 6550 or the web 963.com.au.

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2: Good afternoon. In stories making news, the association that represents self-managed super funds says it's been blindsided by Labor's tax changes. The Albanese government has secured the support of the Greens to pass contentious adjustments to capital gains and negative gearing. The legislation will also restrict people from using their self-managed fund to borrow for a property. A heatwave is lingering over Europe, with France experiencing its hottest day on record. Dozens of drowning deaths have been recorded across France and Germany since Thursday. Red heatwave alerts are also in place across Spain, Italy and the UK. New research has found fruit juices aren't the sugar-laden nutritional time bomb they've been made out to be. The King's College London has found freshly squeezed juice carries a superload of vitamins, minerals and polyphenols. And in sport, the PGA Tour will move to a two-tier system with promotion and relegation for golfers from 2028. I'm Gareth Stafford, and those are the latest news and sport headlines.
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3: No delays if you're heading up towards Melbourne on the Princes Freeway this afternoon. Heading into the city, just some slight delays past the Bolte Bridge, but if you're heading further onto the southeastern freeway, there's been a crash at Glen Iris, getting some very heavy delays right back almost through to the Burnley Tunnel. You're on back through Geelong, start to build on the Princes Freeway through Laverton just after the Western Ring Road. After that, it's a fairly smooth run from Werribee through Geelong. No delays on the Ring Road. Hamilton and Midland Highways out of town, nice and clear. Latrobe Terrace down to Aberdeen Street, a little busy. So to Shannon Avenue, Newtown, and also Shannon Avenue down to Mount Pleasant Road. Outbound through East Geelong, slight delays, Port Arlington Road, ongoing roadworks there. Outbound through Leopold, a little bit busy for the Bellarine Highway. Torquay Road through Grovedale, busy conditions. No delays down to Torquay for the Surf Coast Highway. I'm Jase at your latest traffic on 96.3.
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0: par. That's 5241650 or 963.com.au. We are still hoping to see $1,872 hit the tally inside Joey the next 10 minutes.
1: 10 minutes with that amount. Could there be a leader that steps up, or maybe a business that is doing well and is able to give $1,000 or $1,500 to see this done? I never get scared when we say, oh, there's this amount by 10 minutes because God can do anything. Nothing's impossible with him. So if this amount speaks to you, you're able to do a leadership gift, and then everybody else do small amounts, we can get it done.
0: All right. This is what's going on. $1,872. We're hoping to see hit by 5 o'clock. What part of that can you play, big or small? 5241650. That's 5241650. Or otherwise, during this song, you can also go to the website 963.com.au. That number one more time, 5241650. Let's go.

Broncos. 96.3 is all about 100% Christian music. And we want to say thank you for supporting this radio station. 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

one of my favourites in the last few years to come onto the music industry. Young Stephen Stanley bringing the rock and roll back to the scene there, whatever it takes. He's got some great new singles he's just released, so go check him out. It's DJ Payne here with you on the home stretch. And I want to do something with you here a little bit different. If you've got the ability to jump online right now with me, let's do something together, shall we? All right, let's do a bit of an experiment. 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Type that into your browser and hit go. Let's open it up together. All right, I've opened it up right here in front of me. And I can see On Air On Purpose, intentional Christian radio, end of financial year. We're currently sitting at around about 44% of the way there, hovering around $164,000. And if I hit the banner up the top or where it says donate now,

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1: Over the last week, I've been listening to 96.3, always find it uplifting. I love the music. It's quite modern, so I can sing along with it. Found that it was just a lifesaver.
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play songs that speak life. Because you're worth more than just noise. This is 96.3, the heart of Geelong.

Yeah. Awaken the dawn. Awaken my song. 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Awaken it all. The dead of the night. My struggle to fight. I see breaking through. I'm reaching for you in the light of my dawn. I'm hearing your call. I'm feeling your draw. The weeping may come, but just for the night, the chains will not fall. The morning is here now. The future.

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Not just another station, not just another song. 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

song right there is one of those songs that gets me dancing in my swivel chair. I love that, and I love that we get to play 100% Christian music right here. We're the only station in the region that gets to do that, and that's something that I'm so proud of. I want to play a tambourine solo for Caleb, who has stepped up and given towards his 96.3 during that last song. Big thanks to you, Caleb. And let me tell you this about Caleb. He has given this morning, but it's not the first time he's given to this appeal. This is the second time that Caleb has given towards the On Air On Purpose end of financial year appeal. And this is a young man that has put his prayer in, he's put his faith in, and also done not only once but twice the act of calling up or jumping on our website and given towards his 96.3. Blessed you heaps, brother. That is, it's so inspiring. I am so grateful for the listening community. Do you know, I was thinking about 96.3, how it started off as a dream, right? And then it's become this local station and a place where the name of Jesus is being lifted up high above anything that I'm sure the person who had that original dream could ever imagine. And that by no way is our doing. That's God's faithfulness. And today we celebrate our great God. We are so full of gratitude. And as we are on this journey, on this pathway to being fully funded for our On Air On Purpose end of financial year appeal, I keep coming back to this one thought. Look what the Lord has done. And that was a song as well. Look what the Lord has done. Hey. I look at it and I'm like, God, you are just too good to us. He's taken prayers, generosity, faith, and turned them into something that points back to Jesus every single day. His light shines bright from this ministry. And right now, I'm inviting you to partner with your 96.3 and give your best gift. The amount is between you and God. 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Plus, if you've got blankets for the big warm-up, you can come and drop them off here and Wyndham Park Community Centre as well. This is your 96.3. And I'm going to say this. We've got $1,000 left to match. 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Oh, I would already be picking up my phone if I was you. 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
1: In this bulletin, the last remaining ISIS bride to return to Australia and a shark spotted in Bondi Beach. With more, I'm Jaden James. The federal government has confirmed an Australian woman with links to Islamic State will be allowed to come back home. The woman has been stuck in Syria for almost a decade and was subject to a temporary exclusion order. The federal government says it's now legally obliged to remove the condition. Home Affairs Minister Tony Burke has told the ABC she will be heavily monitored when she arrives in Australia.